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0: Kings of Leon, it's You Somebody, 100.3 The Peak. So Spider-Man Brand New Day is now the highest grossing movie ever at the domestic box office. It surpassed Star Wars The Force Awakens this week. It's made over $936 million. Now, the next benchmark would be becoming the first domestic release to hit a billion. They say that's not probably likely to happen at this point. But globally, Spidey has made over $2.4 billion, and it sits third all time behind Avengers Endgame and then Avatar. Wow. And I still haven't seen it. I'm kind of waiting for all the, you know, all the pressure to go down and then go watch it in the theater. All right, let's get back. Sia's coming up. Bruno also on the way.
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It is Scotty. Thanks for having us on this very humid evening in the Duke City. All right, Ariana Grande now. 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
0: Hey, what are we doing about Black Week this year?
1: It's happening October 7th through the 9th in L.A.
0: Oh, word? Who all gonna be there?
1: 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How to own it in America is the theme. They're breaking down owning from A to Z. Owning the narrative. Owning the infrastructure. Owning a piece of the future.
0: Ooh, that's needed right now.
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1: 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They sold out the last 2 years. Better get them while you can. 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
4: Well, a good Wednesday afternoon. I'm KOB4 meteorologist Amanda Galushka with your forecast today. We have been seeing on and off rain showers throughout the metro early this morning, and it's likely that we may see at least a couple more rounds heading into the rest of our day today. So we're keeping the rain chances on the board all through the afternoon, into the evening, and even into the overnight as well. Make sure you're staying weather safety aware, whether you're out and about this afternoon or heading out to the state fair. This will also help keep temperatures pretty much on the mild side.
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0: Taylor, Cruel Summer on 100.3, The Peak. Jackie, Tony, and Ryan back at it again tomorrow morning, 6 a.m. And, you know, we've got a lot of concerts coming up. We've got Billy Idol. We've got Wu-Tang. We've got Kalani. We've got The Fray. That's coming up tomorrow. And they've got tickets. If you want to win some concert tickets, tune in 6 a.m. tomorrow morning.
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0: 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And before you go,
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1: They say the holy water's watered down, and this town's lost its faith. 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
1: Fun, we are young on 100.3 The Peak. Listen, if you're looking for something fun to do tomorrow night, Ryan will be at Sandia Casino in the sports bar, giving away lots of prizes for the football game. And it is also the night of the Frey concert at the Sandia Casino Amphitheater. So I will be hanging out downstairs in the casino from 5 to 7, giving away those last minute tickets. So come on by. See Ryan, win some prizes. See me, win some concert tickets, and hang out with us. We'll be there tomorrow evening, 5 to 7. Hang tight. Bruno Mars, next.
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100.3 The Peak with Jackie, Tony, and Ryan in the morning. Hey, it's Shannon O stepping in. Mind you, it is only September 17th. Like, we literally just turned the page to this day. So why do we already know the top Halloween candy orders from DoorDash? That list is coming up in 6 minutes.

0: 100.3 The Peak. I guess some people are just planning extra early this year. Hey, it's Shannon O. DoorDash released its top 10 Halloween candy orders in 2026. So we're already reaching into that bowl, right? Like, we haven't even hit October yet. But the top three candies that are going out for trick-or-treat season include Reese's Peanut Butter Cups, right there at the top every single year, Hershey's Milk Chocolate, and M&M's. Actually, most of the candies on this list are chocolate. You got Nerds, Skittles, Airheads as well, but Kit Kat, like I mentioned, M&M's, the Peanut Butter Cups, it's all chocolate.
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Hey, it's Shannon O, and we just want to say thank you. 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

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Couples are openly welcoming wedding crashers to their special day. Hey, it's Shannon O. Why though? Why are we allowing random strangers to hop in and party with us? I got that coming up in the next 10 minutes.

0: 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NotAWeddingCrasher.com is a fairly new website that basically invites wedding crashers to weddings in your specific area. Hey, my name is Shannon O. So apparently you can buy a ticket to a wedding, kind of like you would a concert, get your dinner covered, night of dancing. Sometimes there's even open bar, but they are willingly ask you to come and crash their wedding. Is that something that you've ever done before? Anna, you said that you've actually been a crasher.
1: It was late at night. We were drinking in a hotel lobby bar, and they had a wedding reception. And we ran into some of the groomsmen, and we were teasing about crashing the wedding. And he's like, well, actually, I'm the groom, so come on in.
0: What? That's so fun.
1: Yeah, there was no one on the dance floor, so we danced for a couple songs. We got people back out there, and then we left. It was great.
0: That is awesome to think that you actually crashed a wedding too. You're so edgy.
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1: Hey, what's up? It's Shannon O. We're moving into week two of the NFL season. Amanda, are you going to be watching this weekend?
2: I do not understand the rules of the game. People have tried to explain it to me, and I still do not get it.
1: Listen, it's totally fine. I'm kind of the same way, but I'm just there for the snacks, right? 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

100.3 The Peak. Just remember this week, if your fantasy team is not doing too hot, it's only week one, right? Like, we got a long ways in the season to go. Hey, it's Shannon O, but what I do want to hear from you is, what does your group do for the loser when it comes to fantasy football? Got some very creative answers.

0: 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Are you still deciding what the loser for fantasy should do this year? 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
1: This was the song of the summer for 2025. So what's at the top for 2026? My name is Shannon Owen. I'll get you that answer coming up in the next 10 minutes.
2: They say the holy water's watered down, and this town's lost its faith. Our colors will fade eventually, so if our time is running out, day after day, we'll make the mundane a masterpiece. Oh my, my, oh my, my love, I take one look at you, you're taking me.

0: 101.3 The Peak with Jackie, Tony, and Ryan in the morning. So Alex Warren had the song of the summer for 2025. Hey, it's Shannon O. Of course, that was Ordinary. But what's it for 2026? I was surprised it actually is not Ella Langley Choosing Texas. This is according to Billboard. They said that Ariana Grande's Hate That I Made You Love Me comes out at the number one spot, followed by Choosing Texas, and Billie Jean takes the number three spot by Michael Jackson, probably because they just released the movie about him. But I feel like those are top three contenders. But I want to hear what your song of the summer was. What did you have on repeat? Let me know using the talkback feature.
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100.3 The Peak. Hey, my name is Shannon. I appreciate you spending part of your night with me. Ella Lainley's album, Dandelion, which this song is on, actually returned to the number one spot after a four-month gap. Girl is just on fire. Her career, her hair, her style, honestly. Who wouldn't want to be her? I think she has a song that's named that, too.

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Hey, my name is Shannon O. If you have a shout out, a birthday, a song request, a comment, we want to hear from you. 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

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I know we're technically not even in the fall season yet, but for some reason, we have to talk about the holiday season.

0: 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I know that you're going to judge me hardcore for bringing this up, but the reason why you hear that holiday music in the background is because we need to talk about toys. Hey, my name is Shannon O. So if your kids are into the It toys, according to the Toy Insider, you need to snag them now before they get harder to find. 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

100.3 The Peak with Jackie, Tony, and Ryan in the morning. It was kind of funny watching Charles Woodson realize he was the only one that wasn't invited to Travis Kelce and Taylor Swift's wedding this past weekend. Hey, it's Shannon O. It was something I saw on Fox. Maybe it was a bit, but it still looked kind of believable. I do want to bring up that wedding, though. Their officiant was a big celebrity. And I want to hear from you. If you could choose any celebrity in the world to officiate your wedding, who would it be? I'll let you know who they decided on coming up in the next 10 minutes.

0: More music, more variety. 100.3 The Peak. My name is Shannon L. I hope you've gotten a chance to listen to the Travis Kelce and Jason Kelce podcast, New Heights, over the past couple of weeks. They finally got back to it. Actually, Travis Kelce revealed a couple of wedding details from earlier this year, including the fact that Adam Sandler was the officiant for his and Taylor's wedding. So I'm going to ask you, if you could have a Hollywood celebrity officiate your wedding, or just any celebrity in general, who would you choose? Chantel chiming in.
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0: 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Maybe not so much for the talking portion as much, unless they write you a song. Ooh, that's actually a good play, Chantel. But you know that it's going to be a party when they show up, too. 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

0: Peppa Pig. 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

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It turns out that we are way friendlier when we go on vacation. Hey, my name is Shannon O. 70% of people more likely to start up a conversation with a complete stranger than they would if they were at home. I am right there with you. But I want to hear from you. Have you ever actually made a friend on vacation? 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

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And if you can't make it there in person, you can actually still get the benefits of the concert right from your couch. 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

0: 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Stella Lefty, just one of the many incredible acts, part of our iHeartRadio Music Festival presented by Capital One this weekend. 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But first of all, let's talk about the lineup. We mentioned Stella Lefty. You got Kenny Chesney. You got the Goo Goo Dolls. You got BTS, Benson Boone, Zara Larsson. 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

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Bruno Mars saying, you're not coming into my show with a cell phone if you're coming to visit me in Las Vegas. Nah, he wants you to enjoy the show, not through a screen, which I feel like is really admirable.

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0: 100.3 The Peak with Jackie, Tony, and Ryan in the morning. Alex Warren just came out with a new album earlier this year, and there are some stories behind it. How you can get access to the coolest stuff, honestly. It's coming up in 6 minutes.
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Hey, it's Shannon O, and we just want to say thank you. We know there's a ton of options when it comes to your music, so thank you so much for spending time with all of us at 100.3 The Peak.

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Finally, you can share Girl Scout cookies with somebody very important in your life. Hey, my name is Shannon. I'll share who that is.

0: 100.3 The Peak. Does your dog ever make you feel bad because you're eating something very tasty and it's something that they can't necessarily have because, I don't know, it has chocolate in it? Hey, my name is Shannon O. I get that feeling all the time, at least for my doggo, because they're 100% good boys and girls, right? Well, that's why Bark is teaming up with the Girl Scouts and they are creating a Girl Scout cookie for dogs. It's called Patch Pals and it's like a blueberry muffin-esque tasting dog treat in the shape of a cookie. I love this. So now you don't have to feel guilty about eating the entire sleeve of Girl Scout cookies because you are bonding with your dog. I feel like that's just genius. They're coming out in January, online ordering only. Once again, they're called Patch Pals.
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0: Just like green chili, we're sure there's a cheap knockoff of them in Colorado. 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

0: Killing Me Softly, 100.3 The Peak. Good morning, 6:05. Happy Thursday to you. Oh. It is Jackie, Tony, and Ryan.
1: Mm-mm. Awfully presumptuous.
2: What are you talking about? It's raining. You got your way.
0: I'll get it ready for it here. Ryan has no idea.
1: So the power went out last night.
2: Oh, no.
1: Fun fact about Corrales, that power goes out all the time. Like, I don't know what's happening. I don't know. Ryan, what is it? The river people? Is that what
2: The Corrales river people. Oh, it's a thing.
1: Okay, that's what it is. Like the people that live in the storm drainage in New York?
2: Absolutely. See, they cause trouble.
1: I'm starting to believe it only because it goes out all the time. So anyway, it goes out last night, I think around 1:30, I think. Now, I love a good noisemaker. Ryan, do you sleep with any noise?
2: Absolutely. Okay. Sounds of the ocean.
1: Yeah, absolutely. Sure. But we also have the sounds of airplanes taking off. We have an air purifier noisemaker. So when it goes off, it's pretty jarring.
2: It's pretty jarring.
1: So that happened. And as I started to go back to sleep, I realized that the dogs, who all have their kennels in another room, their noisemaker went off too. And I can assure you that the biggest baby in our house, Olive, was displeased. Do you know how I know that, Ryan? Do you know how I know?
2: How?
1: Because at 1:30, I started hearing, like she's a hound.
2: She wants her noisemaker.
1: She wanted her noisemaker, and that was it. And finally, around 2:30, I just got up. I thought, forget it. Then I had to go dig for lanterns. Like it was a little house on the prairie.
2: I was going to say, you guys got a whole thing going on down there,
1: don't you? It's a whole thing.
0: What time did you get here this morning?
1: Me?
0: Yeah.
1: I got here about 5. Yeah, I got here about 5.
0: Yeah.
1: I also learned I'm not the reason you run in here the last second every morning. I realized that. I think I slept like maybe 2 hours last night. Anyway, it's gonna be a morning, that's for sure. Now we do have some decent rain in the forecast. It should dry out this morning, then comes back around again by this evening.
0: So are you happy with the rain or are you mad? Because the rain is obviously, I believe, what caused the power outage.
1: I don't understand why a little rain would
0: storms.
1: Have done that.
0: Well, because you know that if the wind blows the wrong way out there, that it takes the power out.
1: That's not what Ryan says.
2: River people.
1: That's what Ryan says. And maybe they got too much rain, so they came out of the river.
2: Absolutely. They had to get their tunnels flooded.
1: Rats.
2: They're there, too.
0: You're right. What was I thinking? It couldn't have been the storm.
1: No,
0: that's all right.
1: Ridiculous.
0: Coming up 6:40 this morning, we've got your first chance at prizes, and we've got a ton of them for you this morning. We, of course, have the dad joke of the day that is on the way for you at 7:15. Daily Dish is on the way as well. We get you started with Tame Impala and Jenny. It is Dracula on the beat.

0: Huntrix. It is Golden 100.3 The Peak. Good morning, 614. Welcome to Thursday. It's Jackie, Tony, and Ryan.
1: All right, so the rain isn't done with us yet. I mean, we could have some more rain this morning. Definitely looks like it's going to swing back around this evening. Otherwise, you're getting dressed for about 80 degrees by this afternoon.
0: All right, music on the way for you here in about 60 seconds on The Peak. Oh, Jackie.
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1: I mean, the bright side is that it looks like at least $5 billion has been raised for Palestinian relief between, of course, Macklemore donating the money he made from Ed Sheeran's tour, all of it, $1 million. And then allegedly Ed Sheeran has given over $2 million, and then Robert Kraft, that delightful owner of the New England Patriots, he also pledged $2 million. So that happened. I mean, that happened. Yeah. However, the fallout for Ed Sheeran specifically is getting worse and worse. There is also a side story with Pink going on. If you haven't waded into that drama, Pink, you know, I mean, she obviously has her beliefs, as everyone is entitled to. For some reason, she decided to express her disdain for Macklemore's behavior on Instagram in her stories with what I can only describe to you look like some sort of Etsy memes. Like, they were really, I don't know. I don't know why she did what she did. It was like 17 different ones all in one. Like, I mean, if you want to say something, say it. Just say, it's stories. Just grab your phone, do what we all do. Yeah. Video, just do that. Weird memes.
2: It kind of looked like, remember 15 years ago or so, you'd see like the old Pinterest pin boards of all the old memes.
1: That's true. It was a little more Pinterest. You're right. That's
2: sure.
1: You know what, Tony? Better description. Anyway, all that to say, there are still plenty of tickets available to see Ed Sheeran Friday night in Philly if you would like to go. And exciting news, they are selling for below face value. So there is that.
3: Isn't also, that like an evening with Ed Sheeran at this point?
1: It's a very intimate evening with Ed Sheeran. And then, of course, if you missed it yesterday, Colin Kaepernick has been making the rounds with the Swift I Told You. So that happened. There you go. Everyone, you're all caught up. All right. Taylor, Frankie Paul. Oh, Hulu. Someone at Hulu. Whichever person went, you know what, let's bring her back. Come on, let's do this. We're going to bring those cameras. You can turn them on. She's going to be fine. She's not fine. Apparently, Taylor Frankie Paul has failed 3 different drug tests in the last 60 days. These are court-mandated drug tests so she can keep, you know, interacting with her children. Yesterday, the court has limited her to just 8 hours of parenting time per week. She gets 4 hours with the 2 kids she has with Tate, and she gets 4 hours with the son that she shares with Dakota. Now, they're not saying what exactly she has failed, what types of substances they are. The TMZ says there's at least one that is allegedly not a commonly prescribed medication, so they are looking into how she got that prescription. It's going great. Mm. Going great for the secret lives of Mormon wives. By the way, streaming now on Hulu.
2: Oh, and they're loving every single second of it, by the way.
1: Yes. All right, so Travis Kelce was hoping that you would be distracted with, I don't know, Taylor Swift. You know, the Swifties busy out there after the whole Emmys Mariska Hargitay skit that she did, or, you know, anything else in the Taylor Swift universe. He was hoping you wouldn't see that he has been identified as one of the alleged victims. It's a $35 million Ponzi scheme. Federal authorities say that, it's pretty bad. I mean, the guy has to make payments, $31 million in restitution payments, but I don't know how he's going to do that because he's going to spend the next 11 years behind bars. Now, they're not saying how much Travis lost. However, this new mansion that they purchased in Ohio, the one that they're making all sorts of friends with, first of all, they had big plans for this mansion, which is in a relatively secluded neighborhood. It's lakefront property. Their big security plans have already been turned down thrice by the Homeowners Association. But wait, there's more. The neighbors already cannot stand them. Apparently one of the neighbors was out there walking her dog and she passed by the property, but apparently got a little too close and was greeted with a voice warning about not coming in.
2: That's closer. If I won the lottery, I'm getting one of those. It's one of those loudspeaker voices.
1: I don't know what the loudspeaker voice threatened if they came any closer. I don't know what the loudspeaker voice said, but already they are very, very unpopular in their new neighborhood in Ohio. All right. So I'm just going to read it to you. All right. Do with this what you will. Jennifer Lopez and Ben Affleck have been spending a lot of time together and apparently have grown very, very close again in recent months. This because of the loss of Ben's mother and, of course, Jennifer Lopez suffering her own emotional turmoil with both of her twins leaving for college. They have been supporting each other through this difficult period and finding their way back to one another.
2: I just want to point out, those two things are not remotely close to being the same. The loss of a parent and then your kids leaving for college. On top of that, listen, they say third time's a charm, right? Or is this third or fourth time?
3: It's that time of year for a Ben backslide.
2: Sure, that is true.
3: We're
2: in the Burr months.
3: Yeah, we're at cuffing season, I believe is what it's called. You need a holiday party, guess.
1: Ben backslide.
2: There it is.
1: Well done, Brian.
3: Thank you.
1: Well done. As Tony pointed out, it is the Burr months. Some of us can't be trusted during this season. Finally, in the Daily Dish, a little wrap up. Your movie and TV news. First of all, the Grey's Anatomy trailer for season 875 is out. Oh. Meredith is back. She is the voiceover, and it is a limited role for Ellen Pompeo this season. But the trailer is out. Also, MTV announced that Madonna will be opening the VMAs. So she is a nominee at the VMAs, but she will be performing, I think, for the first time in 23 years, I think.
2: Oh, so, on the VMAs? Wow. Yeah.
1: So Madonna actually leads all nominees this year with 11 nominations for her Confessions 2 album. And then tonight, Blake Shelton makes his triumphant return to The Voice. If you didn't know, The Voice is celebrating its triumphant 30th anniversary special. So Blake and his wife, Gwen Stefani, along with Adam Levine and CeeLo, they've decided that enough time has passed that they're going to go, take a look around, right? So they've decided, we can get CeeLo in there. It should be all right. So you can see it tonight on NBC. That is your Daily Dish brought to you by Reliable Chevrolet, New Mexico's number one Chevy dealer for 9 years running.
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0: 6:37, Jackie, Tony, and Ryan, your first chance at prizes. That is coming up for you here in just about 3 minutes after Alex Warren on the Peak.
1: They say the holy water's watered down, and this town's lost its

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1: Don't look at me.
2: 505-299-7325. 299 peak. Must be 18 or older. Cannot have won anything in the last 30 days. For
1: Wheel
2: the
1: Prices.
3: Wheel of Prices.
2: So.
3: Big yawn.
1: Did you just big yawn me?
3: Big yawn.
1: I'm not a golden retriever.
2: There was a power outage in the area that we live in last night. And two entirely different experiences. Jackie could not go back to sleep because she could hear the dogs.
1: There was only one. I could only hear one dog.
2: Okay. The other dogs all remained relatively calm?
1: Yep.
2: Olive had no idea what was going on?
1: No, she was crying for her father who was asleep.
4: Snap.
1: It was having babies again.
2: He wasn't asleep that much because he could hear the person reacting to Olive.
1: Good. That was the intent.
2: And then what time was it that you came in this morning and decided you were going to shine the bright light and tell me you were going to start getting ready for work? Was that 2:30?
1: That was about 2:45, yeah. 2:45. Yeah, because I realized I was going to have to do it by candlelight.
4: Yeah, there's a certain point when you can't sleep that you just tap out and get up.
1: Oh,
4: right?
1: You couldn't. There was no way. I mean, because the dogs were up. It was a whole thing. And so, you know, the only person in the house who could sleep was Tony. And there's no door on the bathroom.
4: Tony, what's it like to be kissed by God? What is it like?
2: Well,
1: then he started sassing me. He's like, what are you doing? It's 2:45 in the morning. I was like, I have to get dressed by a flashlight. I'm going to start now.
2: I then relocated out.
1: He was huffing and puffing and blowing the house down. And then he goes, I guess I'll just go sleep on the couch. Yeah, you will. You know what? You will lay down and fall asleep like no one else can. You're going to be fine.
2: Actually, no, because I could hear Muffin tapping around. That dog, for some reason, even though it's a small, tiny little beagle, has the loudest taps that I could hear, and it's a feverish tap. That dog was trying to figure out what was going on. Everybody was up too early. Why weren't they being fed?
1: There was no noise. It was a lot. It was a lot.
4: I slept great, guys.
1: Yeah, I know. I can tell.
4: Great. City Limits. What's up?
1: I can tell.
2: I think the power came back on at around 3:40, which would have been normal wakey time anyway. So.
1: Yet it wasn't. It just was not. Mm-mm, not Og. Uh-uh.
2: I predict a nap in your future today.
1: I went to bed uncharacteristically late last night. That I could fall asleep. Oh, it was a whole thing. I don't know. I mean, even as a teenager, without sleep, I am just wrecked. I am a wreckopotamus today. I've always been this way. I just can't.
4: I must admit, when you called me for that work issue last night.
1: Did you think I was dying?
4: I immediately thought something happened to Tony.
1: Oh, you thought Tony was dying.
4: Because you were calling me, not Tony.
1: Oh, that's true.
4: It came from your phone.
1: I would probably just text you by. Nice. I don't think I'd call you.
2: I made the mistake of texting, same work issue.
1: Thumbs up, out.
2: Same work issue, but I made the mistake of texting one of the salespeople. Now, this salesperson evidently took it as an opportunity that I wanted to talk. I wanted to be chatty because I ended the conversation. We went to bed and I could still hear the vibration of my phone as the texts from that same salesperson kept coming through. And I'm like, what? Going to bed.
1: Oh, that's what I kept hearing, too. So when the power went out and all the really aggressive noisemakers that I realized we have in the house last night that are probably doing some sort of hearing damage, I could hear two things. I could hear someone's incredibly loud generator kick on. Hmm. I don't know whose, but it is the loudest generator on the planet. Also, I need a generator. I've decided that.
4: That's probably good for you guys.
1: Where do you get those? Do you just go buy them anywhere?
2: Generator
1: store. I'll go look for one.
2: Don't get one that runs on diesel.
1: So I could hear that, and then I could hear Tony's notifications. I could hear bzzz, bzzz. That's all I could hear.
2: Those were the nice folks.
1: And then Olive.
2: Those were the nice folks at P&M just letting us know that the power was out.
1: Yeah, I knew. I had it.
4: As if sitting in the dark.
2: Right, wasn't a sign.
4: Wasn't the tip off.
2: There's good old P&M texting at 2:17 in the morning to say, hey, your power's out.
1: They just want you to know they're aware.
4: Yes.
2: Guess what? I'm aware.
1: I'm aware. My dogs are aware. We're all absolutely aware. Now, I will say kudos to P&M. They got it on relatively quickly.
4: Sure. Did they say what happened?
1: No, I didn't. You want to go back to the river people?
2: They did actually say what happened in the follow-up text at 3:51, in which the outage lasted 1 hour and 40 minutes. Mm-hmm. Strong winds, lightning, or other weather conditions affected power lines in the area.
4: Ah.
1: So I think that's what I woke up anyway before the power went out, and I think I could hear the lightning and the thunder. Like Imagine Dragons, I could hear it all. It was a heck of a storm last night, and we're supposed to get more tonight. Just so you know.
2: All right, well, be prepared. We'll see if we can get a generator between now and tonight's storm.
1: Can you do that? Like, is there a permit? Do you have to do something?
4: You can go to like a hardware store and get a generator, can't you?
2: I
4: see the Doomsday Prepper commercials. They're selling generators.
1: They're also digging holes in the ground and making these things for their little underground refrigerators too. Doomsday Preppers are living their best life right now.
2: 505-299-7325. 299-PEAK. How about we spin the wheel and then we just call it a day?
1: Do you guys want to know the insult to injury?
2: We'll leave Ryan here by himself.
1: Do you want to know? So I get in my car. I leave really, you know, I was dressed, so I might as well come on to work. I get in my car and I notice I have to get gas.
4: Oh, no.
1: Yep. I'm at a quarter tank. And it's $9,000 a tank now, so I mean, I really...
4: Sure is, isn't it?
1: Yeah, that's about how much it costs. I have to get gas, so I won't be getting a generator. I think they're the same price now.
2: Can't afford both. 505-299-7325. Just a reminder, wheel lands... you get what the wheel lands on. There's a ton on the wheel this morning. Good morning, The Peak. Hi, how are you?
5: I'm good. How are you?
1: Hi, we're good. What's your name?
5: Maria.
1: Hi, Maria. How'd you sleep last night?
5: I slept early. I went to bed early, so I was out. I didn't even hear the rain or nothing.
1: Good for you.
2: I like to hear what early is for other people, Maria. What time would early be? Like, approximately what time did you go to bed?
5: 8:30.
1: Oh, my God. It's my dream. I love it so
4: much. It's the middle of the afternoon.
1: No, it is not, Ryan.
4: Oh, my God.
1: It's not. It's just not. It's not. You also get up at an aggressively early hour for somebody who stays up till 11 or midnight.
4: Like, early to me would be like 10:15.
2: Oh, it's too late.
5: Wow. Yeah. But I get up like around 4:45.
1: Yeah,
5: me
1: so
5: too.
1: Does Ryan.
4: Me too.
1: So does Ryan. And he's still, like, it's a defiant trust. No, dog. All right, let's spin the wheel of presents. Ryan comes in here deliriously happy.
2: Yeah, that's the problem.
4: Because I've been sucking down coffee for 30 minutes on my couch.
1: It takes about a gallon because you have to stay up and watch.
2: 10 a.m. Ryan's a little grumpier. I just want to point that out to everybody.
1: All right. Maria, congratulations. We've got some tickets for you to go to the New Mexico State Fair, okay?
5: Okay, sounds good.
1: Hang on. We'll get set up.
2: All right. Let's take a break. Coming up, next chance at prizes, 7:15 this morning. The dad joke of the day is on the way for you. Music as well in just a few. It is Jackie, Tony, and Ryan at 6:49.
0: This is Jackie, Tony, and Ryan, and there's more coming up in minutes.
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2: Mm-mm. Yes. No. Oh my God. No. I love it so much.
3: Do not do this. Do not give that money to the DoorDash people. They are hiking up the charges on you. It's costing you significantly more. Plus, you miss the joy scanning your little membership card right there at the door.
2: Get out of here.
1: Oh, you have to link your Costco membership to your DoorDash account too.
2: Oh, see, there you go. Boom. Yeah. Boom. Still part of the club. I don't have to deal with that stupid parking lot.
1: Also, if you didn't know, Uber Eats and Costco, they've expanded their partnership because when you need Costco pizza, you need Costco pizza.
3: Oh, no, hold on. That's actually not the worst thing. I didn't know that you could Uber Eats Costco pizza.
1: Yeah, you can. Oh, yeah, yeah.
3: Oh, I had no idea.
1: Well, you can Uber Eats the Costco snack bar. Oh, and if you've seen it, Costco, who I have to say, fantastic follow on TikTok. They've been teasing the return of a beloved item to the snack bar. Now, I was hoping, as was one of our six listeners, because they sent me a message, that it was the hand-dipped chocolate ice cream bar. Oh my God, that thing was so good. I cannot tell you how good it was. If you never experienced that for yourself, I'm so sorry.

0: it's not what it is. Allegedly, they're bringing the churro back.
1: Okay.
0: To the snack bar.
1: I love a churro so much.
0: Well, then you should Uber Eats it because I know how much you hate Costco. So you
1: that
0: won't
1: thing,
0: be going
1: well, yourself. No, you have to eat those. You got to eat those right there because there's a
0: it's got
1: heat
0: a shelf
1: issue.
0: Life.
1: Yeah, there's a heat issue there.
0: For sure.
1: And it is giant. Those churros were half of my body.
2: Yeah, they were big. I mean, slightly disappointed because churro's not the first choice on there. I was rooting for your chocolate nut bar to come back. Mm-hmm, I mean, in fairness, it is the one thing that I did one time take a cooler with me to Costco along with some ice packs.
1: Yeah, you did.
2: Got Jackie one of those chocolate nut bars and put it in the cooler so it stayed nice and cold.
0: My own doctor had a talk with me about that chocolate nut bar, just so you know. Mm.
2: That was great, though. The ratio of chocolate to ice cream was delightful.
0: She looked at me and she goes, what about just half of one?
1: Oh, my God.
2: Doc, have you had them?
0: That's what I said.
2: You're not stopping halfway on one of those things.
1: No.
2: All right, coming up, Dad Joke is on the way for you here in about 15 minutes. It is your next chance at prizes, music as well. In just a few, Miles Smith is coming up next on The Peak.
3: This is Jackie, Tony, and Ryan, and there's more coming up in minutes.
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0: Guess you moved on really easy.
1: Here's Olivia Rodrigo. Good for you. 100.3 The Peak. Good morning. 7:12. Welcome to Thursday. It's Jackie, Tony, and Ryan.
2: All right. So it's wet out there, and it's going to be wet again tonight because that's when the storm should roll back around, at least for the metro. Highs in the low 80s. Otherwise, that's what you're getting dressed for.
1: I'd like to wish you both a very happy National Constitution Day and National Citizenship Day.
3: All right. There we go.
1: And if that's not enough to get you excited, how about Happy National Monte Cristo Day?
3: Mm-hmm.
1: No?
3: Mm-mm. No?
1: Bennigan's back in the day?
3: Oh, man. Best three bites of your life.
2: You could eat the Monte Cristo in 3 bites?
3: No, I stopped eating after 3 bites. Because it just became a little too much.
2: I'm sorry. That was just, you know, the stories from you back in the day.
3: What are you trying to say?
2: Well, you were the one who said the bike.
3: I can say it. You can't.
2: You're right. And I understand that. My apologies to you. Let's go back to the Constitution. So we still have that, huh?
1: It's getting to work out.
3: It's taking a punch.
2: I wasn't sure.
1: All right. Coming up in 90 seconds, Quick Dish is on the way for you. And here's the latest from the traffic center.
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2: All right, well, first of all, in case you got busy and forgot, Real Housewives of Salt Lake City is back. Season 7 premiered last night, and nobody is happier than Bravo because OC is on the struggle bus this year. That's for sure. Mm-hmm. And it appears to be the fact that most people don't really enjoy the triumphant return of one Vicki Gunvalson. Not going over very well. And it appears she's not happy she came back because she put her relationship, as she usually does, out there for the world to see. And it turns out most people feel as if Vicki has gotten herself another. Who was the guy who faked cancer? What was his name?
3: Oh, my gosh. What was his name?
2: The guy who faked cancer.
3: Something stupid. Like bud or chip or something. Yeah,
2: whatever bud. It was.
1: Apologies to the buds.
3: Sorry, buds.
2: She may have topped him if last week's episode is any indication, but the ratings are horrible for OC. They just keep dropping off and dropping off. So again, Bravo is thrilled that Salt Lake City is back.
1: Brooks.
3: I knew it was something dumb.
1: All right, more Dish on the website. Read it for yourself. 1003thepeak.com. Dad joke of the day. That's coming up next.

0: Weekday mornings. It's Albuquerque's own Jackie, Tony, and Ryan.
1: All right, before we get to your choice of tickets, coming up with Dad Joke of the Day. First, Merriam-Webster has announced 1,400 new words to the dictionary. Yeah. Listen.
2: Wow.
1: They've really got to keep up so AI can understand what we're saying when it takes over.
2: Mm-hmm.
1: Rickroll made it in.
2: I like that.
1: Rickroll made it in. Looks Maxine made it in. Parasocial made it in. Yacht Rock made it in.
2: Wait, can you go back to Looks Maxing? I don't know that one.
1: You know what Looks Maxing is?
2: I know Yacht Rock.
1: Okay, so Looks Maxing is, it's when you, you go all out to make yourself look, you know.
2: Oh, got it.
1: Now, there's also some accounts on social media where, there's, plastic surgery and all that involved. But for me, I believe it means where you're going all out. You're, I think. I don't know. Ask a kid.
2: No, because then,
1: Cake Pop made it.
3: Oh. Oh, all right. Why wasn't that there already?
1: Chili Crisp made it. I'm telling you, some of the things that made it, like Crash Out and Superfood and, Sunday Scaries made it, which I don't like that term. And as somebody who's been suffering from it since childhood, literally, I can remember third grade freaking out. I call it Sunday Night Insomnia. That's what I like.
3: Oh, I go Sunday Scaries.
1: Well, that's what Merriam-Webster has. Yeah. So there you go.
3: Or sadness.
1: They're all in there. 1,400 new words.
2: Again, you're not mentioning one of my favorites, by the way.
1: Which one?
2: Oh, that would be Trash Panda.
1: Oh, I didn't see Trash Panda.
3: Oh, that's awesome.
2: Trash Panda is now in Merriam-Webster's dictionary.
1: I'm telling you, I feel like, I just sort of feel like maybe this is all going in there. My AI paranoia, even though I love it. It's a little much now that I'm thinking that they're trying to give it all so they understand.
3: So I feel like AI had something to do with this because it's trying to dumb us down for the takeover.
1: That's what I'm saying.
3: Yeah,
1: The same thing.
3: Yeah. I think it's dumbing us down, which is fine. We don't have much further to go.
2: No.
1: I mean, listen, if my AIs are already talking to one another, which according to what do they call him? The godfather of AI, the king of all AI, the guy who invented it. He's like, they're totally programming themselves now. my AI knows that I'm not going to be hard to conquer.
3: Mm-mm. Ryan, here's a beer. Whatever you want, Overlord.
2: Yeah.
1: Anyway, at least it knows what Rickrolling is.
2: Yeah, that's true. And it's also where the Trash Panda is. I'm excited about
1: that. And vibe coding. Don't forget about vibe coding. I mean, it's all in here, guys. It's all in here. 1,400 new words. Enjoy.
2: When they do this, I wish they would take words out because there just seems to be, there should be a limit.
1: Should take words out.
2: Take words out that just aren't being,
1: Well, we can put them in an old-timey version. You know how you go, we can have an old-timey. Also,
3: an old-timey word.
1: Merriam-Webster is a solid follow, especially on TikTok. They are fantastic. They're up there with Wendy's. They do not get the appreciation that they deserve. Yeah, I'd like an old-timey version. Maybe we could, they love to divide us by generations. Maybe we could have a generational version of Merriam-Webster. I mean, if we're going to put shapewear in that, I'd say it's time.
2: Sure.
3: You never know when you're going to need to look up giggle water.
1: Mm-hmm. What?
3: Giggle water. That's
1: what
3: they used to call alcohol in ye olden times.
1: Oh my gosh. See, that's
3: Isn't
1: why
3: that
1: I mean,
3: cute?
1: It's precious.
3: Gotta
1: I
3: get
1: love
3: some giggle water, sweetheart.
1: I'd like to bring, I don't like the accent, but I would like to bring the word back.
3: That's how we all talk back then.
2: Hornswoggled. Who uses hornswoggled?
3: A flat noodle?
1: I don't even know what that, I have no idea what you guys are saying. I'm going to actually need an old timey version.
3: Fisticuffs?
1: Where are you guys finding this? I think that word is hilarious.
3: Yeah. Ryan is engaging fisticuffs.
2: Ryan is quite the rapscallion.
3: I sure am.
2: Mm.
1: That's a favorite too.
2: He also talks a lot of balderdash.
3: See?
1: I don't love that one.
3: Let's bring it back.
1: That doesn't flow like fisticuffs. Anyway, there you go. 1,400 new words.
2: All right. It is time for the dad joke of the day. Now, I'm going to ask the two of you for possible forgiveness in this, although I think the odds of Jackie laughing this morning, but I forgot that I scheduled a push notification in the iHeartRadio app to promote Boots in the Park ticket giveaway.
1: Mm-hmm.
2: So we should probably do that here because I just got the push notification and it reminded me that I scheduled the push notification. So we have Boots in the Park tickets. Do we want to pick a secondary prize for this morning's dad joke of the day?
3: What about on the other side of the spectrum there? Sesame Street Live. Maybe love you want to take the kids next month to Sesame Street Live. A four-pack
4: really
3: of tickets.
4: Really nice, Ryan. That's a wonderful alternative.
2: You're saying you can't take the kids out to go hang out at the Bloom Fiesta Park for 3 days? No? Okay.
3: No.
2: 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If I can make Jackie laugh at the dad joke, 505-299-7325-299-PEAK. Now, this is a Jackie who is sleep deprived. She was up at around 1:30 this morning due to the power outage. She may not have a laugh in her, but if I can make her laugh with the dad joke, again, 505-299-PEAK. Jackie.
1: Yes.
2: I knew a guy that got engaged 10 times.
1: Okay.
2: That's a lot of near misses.
1: Oh, near miss.
2: Oh,
3: counts.
2: There it is.
3: Counts.
2: Take it.
3: There's the park tickets up for grabs here.
2: Near misses.
1: Does that count?
2: Yeah. It does.
1: Are we going to? Okay.
3: It was an outward flow of air.
1: I don't have it in me. I don't have it in me to fight. I don't.
3: Yes.
2: It really is kind of sad what we are now taking for laughs, but...
1: Again, you know, bar's again. Pretty low.
2: Yeah. All right, 505-299-7325-299-PEAK. Must be 18 or older. Cannot have won anything in the last 30 days. That's a lot of numerous. I knew it was risky. Again, I was taking a shot.
3: It was.
2: Yeah.
1: It makes you happy. That's fine.
2: I don't know if it makes me happy. I know that it makes these six listeners of the show who are obviously feverishly dialing right now because I am now having phone issues over here. Hold on.
1: What are you, PM? What's going on now?
2: Basically. Good morning, the Peak. Hi, how are you this morning?
5: Good, yourself?
1: We're good. What's your name?
5: Justina.
1: All right, Justina, I don't necessarily think I laughed, but I made an audible sound, and so I guess that qualifies for dad joke. You get to pick your ticket.
5: Boots in the Park.
1: I had a feeling. That is one happy car. I'm glad I made a sound. Hang on, all right?
2: Hold on, Justina. Don't go anywhere. All right. Coming up, it is Thursday. That means group therapy. Today, we're going to try and help out someone else with their issues. We will read you this week's group therapy letter coming up in about 12 minutes. Music on the way as well in just a few. It is Jackie, Tony, and Ryan at 728.
0: Jackie, Tony, and Ryan. And there's more coming up in minutes.
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some people that do the smart thing and pay a copay to go talk to a professional about some of the issues in their lives. And then there's others who turn to you and seek your advice for group therapy. We will read you this week's group therapy letter coming up in just about 3 minutes after Justin Bieber. It is Daisy's 100.3 The Beat.

0: advice from the group from time to time. Here's this week's group therapy letter with Jackie, Tony, and Ryan.
1: All right, as always, you can chime in. Letter is on Instagram, Facebook. You can find us, Jackie, Tony, Ryan. And this one you may have a strong opinion about. Here we go. JTR. My husband and I used to go to bed around the same time. Now I'm waking up at midnight and he's out in the living room playing video games. When I bring it up, he immediately shuts me down, saying he's just unwinding. I don't know what I'm thinking, but it makes me uncomfortable and I'm not even sure why. It's sort of like he lives a whole second life after I go to bed now. Am I being dramatic or do your spouses do this too? How do I get him to come to bed without sounding like his mom? Also, how do I get my brain to stop thinking there might be something more? That's when I invite you to use TalkBack in the iHeartRadio app in case your feelings are more than you feel like, you know, typing out right now. It's that little mic up at the right corner. Tap it. Tell us what you think. Or you can also text the word peek in your thoughts, 46350. I'm buying time because I'm trying to tactfully collect my thoughts. So how do you get your brain to stop thinking there's something more? Which I can understand if this is a sudden behavior, right? I mean, sometimes it's intuition. So you can ask. That's the first thing. You can ask. If he's shutting you down immediately, I think that's probably what's adding to your discomfort. When someone is dismissive of your feelings off the bat before you can complete a sentence, that usually is what is going to be the source of that uncomfortability. All that to say, he very well could be out there just unwinding. He could. A lot of people do that. They do. And there are a lot of people that don't go to bed at the same time.
2: Okay. All right.
1: That's right, Tony. So the thing is, you can read every study about how couples should go to bed together because it's healthier, blah, blah, blah. They also recommend something called the 2-2-2 rule, where you go to bed at least two nights at the same time. And then, you know, because I mean, you are two different people. Just because you aren't going to bed at the same time doesn't mean that there is something, you know, something shady going on. People have different circadian rhythms. People have different ways of unwinding. Again, it is not unusual for somebody to unwind with video games. It's not. But you're going to have a talk where he lets you get more than three words out before he cuts you off and dismisses your feelings.
2: Absolutely correct. Now, there was a story yesterday that came out that talks about how Americans are more stressed now. American adults are more stressed out now than at any other point in their lives. Maybe this is his release. Maybe you offer to sit down and play the video games with him.
3: I don't know about that.
2: Well, come on.
1: At midnight? No, thanks.
3: That's a solitary thing.
2: If you're taking the leap to he's doing something unscrupulous late at night, then, you know... Like Jackie said, address it directly.
1: I don't know if it's a leap. I mean, I could get why a sudden behavior could certainly make you suspicious. And, you know, listen, it's a whole wide world out there. And I get what she's saying, especially, again, when you're cut off and he's not even listening to what she says.
2: Sure.
3: Sorry, dude. Wife says I can't play Mario Kart with you anymore.
1: Do you and your wife go to bed at the same time?
3: Most of the time.
1: Yeah.
3: Yeah.
1: Okay.
3: I mean, but she's there, you know, with her TikToks, and I'm watching something, but I guess we're there together.
1: That is true. So you're in the same room. You are. Now, Tony and I didn't go to bed at the same time for years. I mean, for years.
2: True.
1: It's only very recently that we started to. Now, he doesn't go to sleep when I go to sleep.
2: I stay up and do some deep reading. Yes, this is correct.
3: Deep reading, huh?
2: Absolutely. I like to stay up and do some deep reading. Make sure that I can...
1: What novel are you reading?
2: War and Peace is what I was reading last night. Very deep. You can chime in a couple different ways. Letter is up on Facebook and Instagram. You can find us, Jackie, Tony, Ryan. And if you want to chime in, you can chime in right there in the comments. You can always use TalkBack in our free iHeartRadio app.
1: Yeah, you can do all that. Yeah, do that. Yeah. Question, Tony, real quick, War and Peace. When did War and Peace get graphics and like pictures in it? I didn't know that.
2: Reading is reading, Jackie. Reading is reading. Wow. If it is the Adventures of Spider-Man or it is something deep and insightful, it doesn't matter. What does it matter when someone's words?
1: Listen, I read the Twilight books. Mm-hmm. I am not throwing shade. Oh, let's be clear about that.
2: All right, you can chime in again. Text us, text the word peak, whatever you want to say to 46350. Coming up, we have music on the way for you in just a few. It is Jackie, Tony, and Ryan at 747.
0: This is Jackie, Tony, and Ryan.
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0: Jackie, Tony, and Ryan in the morning.

0: waking you up weekday mornings. It's Albuquerque's own Jackie, Tony, and Ryan.
1: Fine, gamers are fighting for their lives on this week's group therapy.
2: Mm-hmm.
3: Yeah.
1: You know what? Play your Zelda. I don't know. I don't know your life. Just tell your partner about it.
2: Well, it sounds like you do, but she doesn't believe him. Those gaming systems are not cheap.
3: Also,
1: yeah, they really aren't. That is true.
3: I mean, he's probably there trying to focus on, you know, whatever round of Mario Kart he's on.
2: Absolutely.
1: Ryan, right? It takes everything you have.
2: Rainbow Road is tough, guys.
3: Here she comes asking all deep questions and everything.
1: If you missed this week's group therapy, they were going to bed together and then suddenly they weren't. Chime in. Join the conversation. Instagram, Facebook is where you can find us. Jackie, Tony, Ryan.
3: He's battling teenagers in Call of Duty and here she comes.

0: No, he's not. He's not. Do you know how many people, like, it is truly a genuine way that so many people, men, women alike, it's how they decompress. It's what they do.
1: Absolutely.
0: Mm-hmm. So, I mean, listen, it's not out of the question. It's just that, yeah, sudden change of behavior usually feels a little bit uncomfortable. It's worth a conversation. You can join that conversation again. Instagram, Facebook is where you can find this week's group therapy letter. Now, speaking of, Ryan, don't get upset when I say this. You know, my mom wouldn't let me have any video games growing up. So, but speaking of toys.
1: It's not a toy. But
0: it is.
1: It's not.
0: It's fine.
1: Continue.
0: This year's nominees for the Toy Hall of Fame. Oh. Are you ready?
2: Yes, let's hear them.
0: We have 12 finalists for the class of 2026. Now, to make the cut, keep this in mind, okay? Keep this in mind. To make the cut, you must be considered a true icon that has engaged multiple generations.
2: Okay.
0: And profoundly changed the way the children play.
2: All right, there's the parameters. Now, who are the nominees?
0: Tickle Me Elmo. Which to me, Tickle Me Elmo, I mean, it was huge.
2: Oh,
0: when
2: it was insane.
0: But did it cross generations?
2: Yeah, I mean,
0: Care Bears. Yeah. 100% did. Yeah, done.
1: I feel like they had I don't know about crossing generations.
2: Well, no, because they're still Mario around. You can still find Care Bears.
1: Yeah.
0: Play your Mario Kart and be quiet over there.
1: Don't threaten me with a good time.
0: Polly Pocket.
2: Which one's Polly Pocket?
0: The little tiny one. It's a little thing. Yeah. Polly Pocket. Okay. The ancient game of Mahjong.
2: Okay.
0: Did I say that right? Mahjong?
2: Mahjong.
0: Yeah. I wanted to play it because I like the clicky sounds it made.
1: Sure.
0: But then I saw how expensive those boards were, so I was out. The classic playground slide, which, I mean, if you
1: toy
0: look...
1: Toy or death trap?
0: Depended on which one your playground had. Now they have the nice, comfortable ones that don't leave you third-degree burns. But back in the day, kids, you had to earn your fun and go down the metal slide.
1: Mm-hmm.
0: And it hurts.
1: So bad.
0: That's why we went so fast. I would think just based on the parameters alone, the slide should be in, yeah?
2: Okay.
0: Other contenders, Bingo, Yahtzee, Bop It, the game Mousetrap, and the game, I have played neither.
2: Oh, Mousetrap was solid.
1: That was good.
2: That was a good one.
1: Bop It, come on.
2: I don't know, Bop It.
0: You guys, I never played it.
1: Bop It? It's a handheld thing where they go Bop It, and you hit the button, twist it, shout it.
0: Ryan's disappointed. Apparently, this generational thing is showing right now. And then finally, and this one is hard to argue with. To me, this one and the slide make it in based on the parameters alone. The Pokemon trading card game.
1: Okay.
0: It is up for this year's Toy Hall of Fame.
2: I mean, I see those grown men all lining up to get into Best Buy or Costco early on a Saturday because, you know, they're getting a shipment of Pokemon cards.
0: First of all, it's not just men. Second of all, quit talking about your own kid that way. That's mean.
1: Has he changed his name to Charmander yet?
2: Yeah.
0: It's his middle name. I mean, it's implied.
2: Squirtle. All right. Well, thank you very much. I don't know that I'm inspired by... I mean, none of those make me jump for, you know, Care Bears, I guess.
0: I
2: the slide.
0: Love Care Bears. I had the one with the heart.
2: Ryan seems excited about Bop It.
0: Mm-hmm.
2: All right. Coming up, second round of The Dish. That is on the way for you here shortly. More prizes before 9 o'clock as well. It is Jackie, Tony, and Ryan at 8:03.
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1: All right, so the rain, not done with us yet. It'll be back this afternoon, or at least a really good chance for more downpours by this evening. And you're getting dressed for about 82 degrees.
0: All right, coming up in about 3 minutes, it is the second round of the Daily Dish. Right now, the latest for you from the Traffic Center.
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0: 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This is the Daily Dish.
1: Well, the good news is there is $5 million going to Palestinian relief. That's good news, right? Macklemore has announced that he is donating the $1 million he was making on Ed Sheeran's tour, and then Ed Sheeran is donating $2 million, and then Robert Kraft, he's donating $2 million as well.
2: But did you notice he's donating it and saying it's not because Macklemore challenged him?
1: No, now, he said because Ed called him an ass.
2: Yeah, he said before Macklemore challenged me, I'd already received. Yeah,
1: is what he said. Anyway, so there's that. There is also the fact that Ed Sheeran, I hope he has good investments, because I don't think that $2 million is coming from the tour. So ticket sales have plummeted. You have tickets on various resale sites for Friday night in Philly selling for under face value. And listen, I people have their passionate opinions, and obviously this is not an easy topic to discuss on social media. It's not an easy topic. There are a lot of layers here. Now, there are people who like to say that this is purely a political issue. There are people, I will admit to you myself, that think this is a human being issue.
2: Correct.
1: Is what this is. Mm-hmm. But the fallout continues for Ed Sheeran, for Macklemore, for sure, for the NFL. Colin Kaepernick's out there going, I told all of you this years ago. People talking about the NFL and certain owners and what may or may not really be at the root of this. There's a lot out there. Then there's the pink part. Has anyone seen what's going on with pink?
2: Well, she poked her head out and then all of a sudden... Yes, I've seen
1: with the weird, like, on her story, she was posting these memes I don't know why that was the way she decided to express how she felt. And listen, she is purely on one side here, unapologetically, and that's okay, but just say it. Go ahead and say it. Instead of hiding behind the meme, she's taken a few hits on social media, for sure. So that's in her stories if you want to see it. But again, so far, $5 million has been raised for Palestinian relief amongst the three. Mm. And we'll see what happens with the rest of the tour. So far, nobody willing to sign on for an opening act right now.
2: I was going
1: to
2: say,
3: it's an evening with.
2: It's an evening with. I mean,
1: evening with Ed Sheeran.
2: Straight
1: right
2: into
1: now,
2: the headliner. So.
1: All right, Travis Kelce has been the victim of a Ponzi scheme. He is one of, I think 11 people that were duped out of $35 million. Now, the guy has been ordered to make $31 million in restitution payments, but he's going to be behind bars for 11 years, so I don't know how much the commissary pays, if you're working there. I have no idea. Luckily, I think he's going to be okay. I think Travis Kelce is going to be okay.
2: Sure.
1: Again, not saying how much he lost, but, I believe his spouse could probably lift him up for a few years.
4: Where did all my money go?
1: All right. So many layers to this year's NFL season, aren't there? By the way, now they do have a home that they're trying to renovate, so he probably could have used the cash. They bought this big home in Ohio, a beautiful, beautiful mansion in this secluded neighborhood that's all lakefront property. They're already hated by the neighbors, by the way, because, first of all, the security plans that they submitted, the HOA was like, no way, absolutely not. I don't know if there were dragons, moats, I'm not sure, but the HOA said, no, you're going to ruin the aesthetic of this neighborhood. Well, one of the other neighbors was out walking her dog, and she said she got a little too close, I guess, to the gate when she was walking the dog, and all of a sudden she heard this voice out of the sky telling them to move away from the premises.
2: I love it. I always say that if I won the lottery, this is the type of thing I'm going with.
1: Between this and the
2: lasers and the moat with the alligators.
1: Yeah. Well, I guess there are maybe, a couple steps down from that, Tony. I don't know if they've got gators, but already their security wishes don't seem to be becoming a reality. All right, tonight on The Voice, you're celebrating 30 years, and you get to celebrate with the people that were there from the beginning, including Adam Levine and CeeLo. It's Christina Aguilera. I don't see her on
3: that. What happened to Christina?
1: You know what? I don't know if Christina's part of this. Gwen Stefani is and Blake Shelton is, but I don't see Christina Aguilera on this. It's The Voice 30th anniversary special tonight. Queen Latifah, Riley Green going to be there, but yeah, I don't see Christina Aguilera on this. You can see it tonight on NBC. All right, Madonna has been announced for the first time in 23 years to open the VMAs, and that's because she is the most nominated. 11 nominations for the VMAs. Okay. Look at Madonna. Yeah. 11 nominations, and she gets to open the show. Quite a comeback for Madonna. Finally, in the Daily Dish, I'm just going to tell you, all right? I don't know if it's true, but it is kind of the holiday season. Mm-hmm. Ben Affleck and Jennifer Lopez are said to be spending a lot of time together.
2: Okay.
4: Thanksgiving, Christmas, New Year's. Mm. You don't want to be alone, Ben.
1: So here's what the story says, all right? Ben recently lost his mother, and apparently J-Lo has certainly been there for him. Now, Jennifer Lopez, for her part, she's going through an empty nest right now. Both of her kids left for college, and she's feeling a certain way. And I guess they have been supporting one another and spending, quote, a great deal of time together one-on-one.
2: All right. You know what?
1: Third that we know of.
2: Okay.
1: Third time's the charm.
3: She was involved with that first Dung Kings album. So, very familiar.
2: Sure.
1: Did you just bring the Dung Kings into it?
3: Yeah, she was there.
1: Okay, all right. You really do believe that's his greatest masterpiece, right?
3: It's the Dung Kings. It's like Goodwill Hunting.
1: We haven't seen the Affleck commercials,
3: and
1: though.
3: Dung Kings.
1: I mean, we don't know. We don't know what those are going to be like. He's very good at commercials. Again, this is the rumor right now. But
2: I'm here for it. Okay, yeah, good for them.
1: Third time, so you got to find your happiness where you can these days, right? 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
2: 8:35, Jackie, Tony, and Ryan. Your next chance of prizes. That's coming up for you here in just about 7 minutes. Sia on the way and Tame Impala now with Jenny. This is Dracula on the Peak.

0: It's game time. We've got prizes for you to win. And now your hosts, Jackie, Tony, and Ryan.
1: What's up, y'all? It's game time. And in honor of the sleepiness in the studio this morning, we're going to make it easy. It's another round of easy trivia. I don't want anybody to have to think too hard.
2: Okay.
1: For example, Jackie, in the traditional song that people sing during birthday celebrations, what is the second line of the song, Happy Birthday to You? Second line.
3: You live in a zoo?
1: You know what? Acceptable. Acceptable. Ah, you're a winner.
2: The remix.
1: You are a winner.
3: Courtesy of power outage, B&M.
1: Brian.
2: Yeah.
1: What giant mammal is known as the largest animal to ever live on Earth? Giant mammal known as the largest animal to ever live on Earth.
2: Is that the blue whale?
1: Very good, Brian.
2: Okay,
1: good.
2: What's up?
1: There he is.
3: I was going to say a woolly mammoth.
2: No, I see. That would probably be the largest land mammal.
3: But as far as, you know what? Okay, look at that. I would have got that real wrong.
2: There he is.
3: Real wrong.
1: All right. We'll give you easy trivia. You give us the correct answer. You win your choice of prizes. Now, I just want to state, because what happens is we get every winner off the air and every winner says, oh man, I was hoping for Boots in the Park. We do not have Boots in the Park tickets right now. What we do have are your tickets to see Everclear tonight at the New Mexico State Fair. Those concert tickets also include your free passes into the New Mexico State Fair. We have Tanya Tucker tickets as well. That concert's going to be tomorrow night at Tingley Coliseum. Billy Idol tickets. Thomas Rhett tickets. McCall's Pumpkin Patch passes. Becky G tickets. There you go. That's it. Those are your choices. Okay. Oh, and Wu-Tang. I forgot about Wu-Tang, and that's for the kids. So again, Wu-Tang Clan coming to the First Financial Credit Union Amphitheater. Those are a four-pack of tickets. You can take your crew. 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Must be 18 or older. Cannot have won anything in the last 30 days. And we will give you 10 seconds to correctly answer this morning's easy trivia. Good morning, the Peak. Hi, how are you this morning?
4: I'm good. How are you?
3: We're good. What's your name?
4: Stephanie.
3: Hi, Stephanie. You ready to play?
4: Sure.
1: Stephanie, in 10 seconds or less, which U.S. president is on the $1 bill? Which U.S. president is on the dollar bill? What's that? Say it again. Washington is correct. Yeah, that's absolutely correct. Sorry, I spoke over you and didn't hear your answer originally, but you are a winner. Hold on. Don't go anywhere. I mean, it is easy trivia. That's incredible. Incredibly easy. Good morning, the Peak. Hi, how are you this morning?
5: Hi, great. How are you?
3: We're good. What's your name?
5: Rebecca.
3: Hi, Rebecca. Welcome to the show.
1: Rebecca, in 10 seconds or less, how many stripes are on the U.S. flag? How many stripes?
5: 13.
1: 13 is absolutely correct. Even if there is a question mark, that is absolutely correct. Yes.
5: Awesome.
1: You're a winner. Hang on. Don't go anywhere.
2: Shout out to the original colonies.
1: Ryan is shouting out the original
2: colonies. How you doing, girl?
3: Name.
1: Name. Oh, there she is.
2: It's like the
3: name
2: Eastern Seaboard.
3: Uh-huh.
2: So it's like, you know, there's Massachusetts.
3: Mm-hmm. Virginia. I got you, didn't I? I got you.
2: I mean, I could probably dumb my way to them.
3: Okay. All right.
2: But Delaware.
3: Mm-hmm.
1: Keep going.
2: Like Georgia's one of them.
1: Okay.
2: Carolinas.
1: I'm not keeping track. Good morning, the Peak. Hi, how are you this morning?
5: Good, how are you?
3: Hi, do you want to name the original 13 colonies or would you like to play easy trivia?
5: Easy trivia.
3: It's a better choice. What's your name?
5: Lupita.
3: All right, Lupita, you ready?
5: Yes.
1: Lupita, in the movie Frozen, what is the name of the talking snowman who loves warm hugs?
5: Olaf!
1: Olaf! That is correct.
2: I loved him so much.
1: All right, you're a winner. Hang on, don't go anywhere.
2: He's getting a girlfriend in three, FYI.
3: I thought she said Zoloft.
2: Zoloft gives you a warm hug for sure.
3: Yeah, it can. And we all need a warm hug. And nothing wrong with that.
1: All right, let's see. Good morning to Peak High. How are you this morning?
6: I'm doing good. How are you?
3: We're good. What's your name?
6: My name's Zach.
3: Hi, Zach. Welcome to Game Time.
1: All right, Zach, easy trivia for you this morning. What color is the submarine in the famous Beatles song? What color is the submarine in the famous Beatles song?
6: Yellow.
1: Yellow is correct. There you go. All right, you're a winner as well. Yeah, easy trivia. Hang on, buddy. Don't go anywhere. All right, we got one more winner than I originally intended.
3: Ryan, you working on this colonies?
1: Yeah.
2: I got through most of them.
1: I heard like five.
2: I give you more than that.
1: Yeah, eight to go. All right, coming up, Random Acts is your next chance at prizes at around 9:20 this morning. Music on the way for you in just a few. It is Jackie, Tony, and Ryan at 8:48.
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1: All right. I hope you are having a good morning so far. If you're wondering about the rain, just know it hasn't left us yet. I'm not sure it's ever going to leave us, at least for the next couple of weeks. We've got pretty good chances. This afternoon or this evening, just kind of depends on what the winds decide. But we do have a good chance for another downpour tonight. You're getting dressed for about 80 degrees by this afternoon.
2: All right, coming up, Random Acts Kindness is on the way for you. We'll do that here in about 25 minutes. If you want to get a head start, you can. 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Send all that to 46350. We'll give you a full rundown of all the prizes coming up here in just a bit. Music on the way as well in just a couple minutes. It is Jackie, Tony, and Ryan at 9 o'clock.
0: This is Jackie, Tony, and Ryan.
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0: Charm Line, City Charm Life, 100.3 The Peak. Good morning. 9:22. Happy Thursday to you. It is Jackie, Tony, and Ryan. Random Acts of Kindness is coming up in just a sec. We've got your McCall's passes for the pumpkin patch. We've got your state fair passes. We've got concert tickets galore. We do not have any Boots in the Park tickets. Your next chance of Boots in the Park tickets will be tomorrow morning here on the show.
1: That's Tony's polite way of saying, don't even ask.
0: Oh.
1: It's Boots in the Park season, everybody.
2: By April, it won't even be polite. If I'm being honest. I'll tell you when you can win.
0: Hi, do you guys know? That's April, though. Right now, it's still, you know, we let you get it out before we go, not out. People I didn't know that were actually friends claim to be friends and then ask for the ticket. Anyway.
1: You never hear from them again.
0: Yeah. If you want to win for Random Acts, text the word PEAK, P-E-A-K, your name, your date of birth, send that to 46350. Standard message and data rates do apply. And we'll pick three winners coming up here in a sec. Before that,
1: Mike, can I grow pumpkins?
3: Sure, you got space.
1: I always say that, but that, don't they take up a lot of space?
3: They do. Right. They do. You got to have the room, but you have it.
1: That's not what Tony says.
0: Uh-oh. Michael.
3: You could break records growing pumpkins.
1: You so, got it, Michael.
3: You could be in a book.
0: We haven't seen Mike from Plant World in a while, but it's because they have a big, big sale going on this weekend. Mm-hmm. While I scroll for the pictures... Mike, tell everybody about the big sale this weekend. Is this the Sunrise to 6.
3: Okay.
1: Yeah.
3: So it starts tomorrow. So Friday and Saturday, Sunrise mm-hmm. to 6. 20% off everything we have over there. And
1: everything.
0: So 20% off everything?
3: Everything. Mm-hmm.
0: Pots.
3: Yep.
0: Mm-hmm. A little water feature.
3: Yeah.
0: Mm-hmm. Pavers.
3: Sure.
1: Little water feature.
0: Plants.
3: Anything that's over there sitting on the ground.
0: Right.
3: Which... quite frankly, this year we have a lot.
1: Mm-hmm. Is there a lot on the ground?
3: There's more than normal.
1: Is
3: so
1: there?
3: So there's a lot of inventory that is looking for a home.
1: Well, let me help
0: cacti.
1: You.
3: Cacti.
2: All right.
3: Yeah.
1: I'm in a whole prickly pear phase.
2: Apparently.
3: They're fun.
1: I didn't know that they grow up. Like, they can grow up the walls and they're fantastic.
3: Yep. And it's fun watching them.
1: Oh, you know, yeah.
3: It's not necessarily super fast, right? So but when it happens, you get excited, right? You see all the new pads. You see the...
1: I'm flowering. I'm a plant geek now, and I will give you credit. I will give Plant World credit. We don't kill things anymore. I mean, for the most part.
3: You guys are dialed.
1: We're locked in. Mm-hmm. I feel like we've graduated. I feel like now we're respected members of Plant World as opposed to, you know, those first 3 years.
3: Well, let's not just
1: we're trying
3: Plant World,
1: for you.
3: But the community. I'm going to say the community.
1: Oh, I wouldn't say that. That's nice of you. That's
2: Mike.
1: Really nice of you.
2: Mike, do you know what one cactus said to the other?
1: Oh, God. No.
2: Looking sharp.
3: Sweet.
1: Don't do that. Don't
3: we love these
1: him.
3: Ones at work.
1: We can't.
0: Now, Mike, the last time we saw you, it happened to be right around the time that we were starting our veggie garden.
1: Oh,
0: and I would just like to ask your expert advice because my vegetables, and I'm trying to... Here you go.
1: I forgot.
0: And you can't really tell except just know that in this picture of my eggplant...
2: Hold on.
0: I heard it when I said it. I heard it. The actual eggplant vegetable.
2: I'm looking down.
0: That is my thumb.
1: I don't know where to look.
0: Should my eggplants be that small? I'm trying to ask a professional.
1: I am trying to ask a professional question.
3: I'm trying to be serious here, Tony.
0: Thank you, Mike.
2: If you have to ask. No.
0: Now I'm not going to show you my tomatoes.
3: Jackie's now gone.
2: She's on the ground.
0: What am I doing wrong? Am I not getting in enough sunlight? I would like for you two to be serious while I ask a serious gardening question.
2: There's an ointment for that.
0: My vegetables as a whole. You know what? Forget the eggplant. Forget it. I'll see a doctor about it.
2: I hear that's easy too.
0: I will see a doctor.
1: I don't know if I've heard a person say so many consecutive wrong things. Oh my God, it was so good. Hey, Mike, are those eggplants 20% off, right?
3: Well, you know, we kind of missed the window on some of that stuff.
0: But it is a good time to plant garlic. I found that out.
3: Yeah, your cool season vegetables, sure.
0: Right.
3: Yeah, you know.
0: But what are your cool season vegetables? Garlic?
3: Yeah. Onions, lettuce.
0: Right.
1: Oh, that's why our onions carrots, haven't grown.
3: Broccoli, stuff like that. Yeah, so people make that mistake a lot because it's like, you know, you go into spring going, oh, I can plant everything.
1: We did
3: not
1: that.
3: Really true. You can plant some things. Like I'll do lettuce in the spring. But I know that come May or late May, it's gone. Yeah. I got to rip it out.
0: But you can replant. But you can put lettuce in now and you still get.
3: Oh, I seeded my whole garden.
1: What?
3: Yeah.
1: So I can go and restock this weekend, get 20% off?
3: Yeah.
1: Okay, we're going to need to do that because here's the truth. We may or may not have been wildly, wildly unsuccessful in our You couldn't feed a prairie dog with that harvest.
3: Well, you guys got to remember, this was a tough summer. I think everybody knows it was,
0: it was brutal.
3: Super hot.
0: Oh, it was horrible.
3: I mean, my own personal garden struggled. Everybody's garden struggled that I talked to for the most part.
1: I actually feel better when you say that you're
3: No, it's true. I mean, especially towards the tail end. I mean, I already pulled my stuff out. It's, you know, we got a ways till it freezes, but it was over. It was done.
2: So I've never seen Tony grow a normal size fruit or vegetable.
1: Yeah, that's almost his. Yeah, his are always smaller.
3: Okay, so first of all, we're in New Mexico.
1: Sure.
3: So our soils, our conditions are a little bit tougher to grow what you might see at the grocery store kind of size.
1: All right.
3: So it's normal that it be undersized, Tony.
0: Thank you. Thank you. I appreciate that.
1: I'm going to go on the ground again.
0: I appreciate that.
3: But anyway.
1: Not that he's doing anything wrong,
2: Jackie says it's fine.
3: The only thing I would say is there's probably room maybe for more fertilizer.
0: Okay.
3: More frequency of that. I'm just throwing it out there.
0: Sure.
3: Some of those things you can do that will improve it.
0: Mm-hmm.
3: But I don't want you to think that you're going to have a Wisconsin grand champion.
0: Got it.
3: You know, type of deal.
1: So you're saying we need to set our expectations at the desert level?
3: A little lower.
1: Okay. All right. Okay.
3: And then be happy when you beat that.
1: Okay.
3: Yeah.
1: Mm. All right. Yeah. We can do that. Mm-hmm. We'll try again.
0: I've been telling you this for 20 years. Lower expectations.
1: You know what?
0: Means and now, happiness when it, you know.
1: Hey, listen, you can say what you want, but our green chili crop, they're saying, it's a problem this year.
3: Well, have you guys noticed when you're around town, you just don't.
1: They're not roasting it. No, you don't smell it. You don't see it all around.
3: Normally
1: you
3: see it everywhere.
0: Yeah.
1: So for green chili, is that something we can actually, because everybody's growing a garden now. It seems like everybody's growing something. Mm-hmm. Is green chili something we can grow?
3: Sure.
1: Like in the metro area?
3: Yeah, oh yeah, absolutely. Chilies, peppers, all that's actually one I would put on the easier tier.
0: Okay.
3: So yeah, definitely.
1: And you're stocked up. You're ready for urban farmers to come in.
3: Well, again, you know, you gotta ask questions about the timing, right? Because if you didn't plant your chilies and they weren't growing all summer long, you're not gonna get them to grow before frost.
1: Oh,
3: right? So there are certain things that you're kind of out of time on. Seeding cool season stuff, planting cool season stuff, absolutely, and we can help people with those questions.
0: I have little tiny peppers too.
1: He does.
0: Listen, Tony's Tinies specializes in tiny fruits and veggies. That's all I can do.
1: Also, it's almost like you're making your own toddler food or something.
0: It is.
1: Right? Yeah.
3: But it tastes so much better, Tony.
0: I grow
3: when
0: my...
3: you grow it?
1: Okay.
3: Right?
1: In all seriousness, he grew plums.
2: Were a hit in my house.
1: They were fantastic. Yeah. Some of the best plums I've ever had.
2: That's because the flavor has no place to hide.
1: That is.
0: I grow my fruits and vegetables for people with small hands. Okay.
1: Is that what it is?
0: Yeah, it is. That way, you know, it looks like
3: it looks decent.
0: Yeah.
1: Fruit for your pockets. Is that what it is? Okay. So cool. Since everything was so hot, it was so dry over the summer. What are some things that we need to be thinking of now?
3: Well, I think looking outside, everybody should be pretty pumped.
0: Pretty pumped.
3: Right?
0: I mean, absolutely.
3: The last several days, that's been great.
0: Fantastic.
3: You see the 10, 15 degree drop in temperature.
0: Right.
3: It's everybody's lawn that's had all these spots. You know, what's wrong with my lawn? Why is it brown in this corner? What?
0: Mm-hmm.
3: That's all about to end.
0: Right. You know? Oh, yeah.
3: With cooler temps and water. So
0: love it.
3: I think right now, at least for me, and I think for everybody, should be thinking real positively compared to where we were even a couple of weeks ago.
0: You're a big farmer's almanac guy. How are you feeling about the super El Nino potential?
3: Yeah.
0: Yeah.
3: You know, I sure.
0: Does it change your fall planting, you know, planting in the fall for spring? Does it change any of that?
3: Well, I think you just go into it with a little bit more relief or confidence.
0: Sure. Optimism.
3: Okay.
1: Sure.
3: You know, I think that's a big deal. And I think hopefully as we all know, you know, the winter moisture is huge for us.
0: Because,
3: you know, if we're going to have any kind of irrigation water the next spring, it's all coming from snowpack.
0: That's when it comes,
1: yeah. That's true. That's
3: so
1: true.
3: I think it's kind of like a big picture thing, mm-hmm. that I look at. You know, not necessarily, oh, it's going to really help my tomato next year, but kind of.
0: Sure.
3: You know, I should.
1: It should help yours, Tony, because yours are tiny. How much water do they really need?
0: Those are intentional. Tomatoes are all right. I did Romas and cherries this year. Cherries,
1: so
0: are,
1: cherries
3: is,
1: oh
3: is a good bet.
0: Cherries are more like pebbles.
2: I was going to say, does it look like a marble?
0: So
1: they look like Skittles.
0: Okay.
2: We're Skittles.
0: The chickens enjoy them.
3: How do they taste? Mm. Huh?
0: They taste fantastic.
1: I loathe tomatoes, yeah. So
3: oh, you don't like,
1: I,
3: really?
1: Oh,
0: I'm the only one in the family that
1: no.
0: eats a tomato. So
1: no, but we did do some lettuce, so I'm excited to hear that that's something we can do again now, because it was fantastic. Mm-hmm. And you're right, there's something to be said for
3: the flavor.
1: Better. Yeah, right? When you grow it yourself, I don't know if that's just because, you know, you're so proud that you wouldn't pick it out of your own garden, but it is fun. It's something that I've watched people do for years, and it's the first year we've really kind of, you know, put our back into it.
3: Mm-hmm.
1: It was fun. It was great. Yep. So I'm excited to do that.
0: The zucchini went well.
1: They were great.
0: Those
1: were
0: good.
1: It was awesome.
0: Yeah.
1: All right.
3: And like for me, you know, I eat tomatoes all summer. Like,
0: right.
3: Just eat them.
0: Oh.
3: Caprese salad, all that, you know, just do it. And then I'm done. And I'm satisfied, right?
0: Yeah.
1: And you wait
3: in the winter, I don't touch tomatoes.
1: Yeah, who needs a tomato? No one needs a tomato now.
0: It's a summer fruit.
1: So tomorrow morning, it starts.
3: It starts, yep.
1: 20% off.
3: Yep.
0: And legit, doors open at sunrise.
3: Yeah. Which I think is like 6:52.
1: Yeah, okay. I wondered if you were aware of that.
3: Yeah,
1: I tried to
3: look that up.
1: Yeah. I mean, you know, it's never,
2: it's
1: well.
2: Important.
1: It's a little too late to change it for this year, but you can always do sunrise-ish, you know, that's an early time.
3: And honestly, you know, with this rain and like I said, the temperature drop, it's exciting. I mean, I feel like people should be like, now's my chance. Because I really do believe this summer, even if people wanted to do something, they were hesitant.
0: Oh,
1: sure.
0: Because
1: it was absolutely.
3: Should we do this? You know, mm-hmm. got that all the time. Mm-hmm. I'm nervous. And now it's like, take the gloves off, save 20%.
0: Mm-hmm.
3: All the stuff you've been putting off for the last 3 months.
0: Yep.
3: It's time.
1: All the stuff that you've lost for the past 3 months.
3: Possibly lost. Yeah.
1: Yeah. Mm-hmm. I mean, one of the best things that I learned through Mike and Plant World is to appreciate our native landscape and the native plants, which to me is now just stunning and beautiful. Yes. But man, when you see those native plants even going, hey, what's going on here? It's a little too much for me, Salvia. So yeah, I'm excited to get back.
3: But you're moving that direction. Makes a huge difference, right?
1: Yeah.
3: So if it was stuff that was, you know, Midwestern plants or whatever, just general mm-hmm. stuff, you'd really have seen it.
1: Oh, yeah.
3: You know? So it really does help.
1: Yeah. No, it's fantastic. So yeah, whatever you have been longing for all summer long and kind of gave up on because you thought in this weather, why bother? Now's the time to bother and save 20%.
0: Pay attention to your zones, people. That's the biggest thing. 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
3: 19
0: acres. Even if you just need to get away from the world, Plant World, I highly recommend. Say your kids are driving you up the tree and you need some quiet and peace and everything else.
1: You need someone else's tree to climb up.
0: $25 gets you access to go and just wander around.
3: And bring your rain boots.
1: Oh, you'll need that. All right.
0: Actually, it's a great time to go shop at Plant World, too. Yeah. Oh,
3: the weather, everything. Everything.
0: Delightful. Oh, yeah. It is their big sunrise to 6 sale going on today, tomorrow. Or I'm sorry, tomorrow. Saturday. Are we open on Sundays or are we done?
1: No, you know this.
3: 2 days.
1: I see what you tried to do there with him.
0: All done. The amount of times I've driven down on a Sunday. Anyway, neither here nor there. Friday and Saturday, it is go time over at Plant World. 20% off everything. If you've been eyeing pots, if you've been eyeing pavers, if you, I don't know.
1: All the landscaping materials.
0: All the materials.
1: Yeah, it's all of it. It's everything. One stop.
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1: Normal-sized vegetables and fruits. All of that, guys. It's all in Plant World.
0: I'm going to bring you an next time I see you. I've still got one growing.
3: I'd be thankful.
0: I'm going to bring you one. Yeah.
1: Show more pictures of your eggplants.
2: Please don't.
0: Didn't know they were a snacking veggie, but neither here nor there. All right. Mike, always good to see you.
3: Great to see you guys. Thank you.
0: 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We're going to have to call you to give you to find out which prize you would like. So if your phone rings in the next couple of minutes, grab it, and we will make those calls next.
4: Jackie, Tony, and Ryan. And there's more coming up in minutes.
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with you here on a rainy Thursday. It's 30 minutes of continuous Pete music. Now they're saying we're going to dry up, and then the rain makes a triumphant return at some point this evening. Olivia Dean's on the way, and Imagine Dragons 100.3 The Peak.

0: from Rihanna. It's here on 100.3 The Peak. Welcome to Thursday. I'm Ryan. Tonight, we are going to be up for Thursday night watch parties up at the Sandia Sports Bar. Would love to see you out there. Dinner, drinks, football. Haley Steinfeld's husband is playing tonight. The Buffalo Bills. That's what I have renamed the Buffalo Bills, by the way, is Haley Steinfeld's husband. Playing the Lions this evening. We'll have prizes for you to win, including a Yeti. We want to get you qualified for a Blackstone grill that we're giving away, an NFL getaway to Phoenix. Check out the Cardinals and the Raiders. All sorts of giveaways. We're giving something away every commercial break through the first half. Come hang out with us this evening over at the Sandia Sports Bar. Stick around. I've got Pete Music coming up from Somber. We'll get you Billie Eilish and Outkast next.
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Your last chance to win tickets for tonight's show. The Frey and Dashboard Confessional happens this evening starting at 5 o'clock. Lex, going to be there at the Thurpaw Lounge, center of Sandia Resort and Casino, with your last several chances to win. Make sure you get signed up. She's going to be out there from 5 until 7 with your free tickets. Billie Eilish ready to go, and Somber on the Peak.

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I'm Ryan. Here's All American Rejects on the Peak.

0: 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And stick around all day for the best mix of music. 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

0: Music from The Killers on 100.3 The Peak. Happy Thursday to you. I'm Ryan. One more sleep until the weekend begins. And we are going to be out at Rio Bravo Brewing tomorrow, starting at 5 o'clock. Happiest hours, September birthdays. We want to celebrate you. Prizes that only you can enter to win. 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We've got cupcakes courtesy of Cake Fetish for you. We've got a Rio Bravo gift card if you're one of my first several people. We'll also have prizes for everyone else to win. We will also be playing a grand prize game. Be one of the first several people to get signed up for that. 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We get going at 5 o'clock tomorrow at Rio Bravo 2nd Street and I-40. It's 100.3, The Peak.
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1: They say the holy water's watered down, and this town's lost its

your last chance to win tickets for Dashboard Confessional in the Fray tonight over the Sandia Amphitheater. Just happens to be starting at 5 o'clock with Lexi. She is going to be out at the Sandia Casino, the Thurpaw Lounge, just outside of it. Go get signed up. She'll have your last several chances to win tickets from 5 until 7 tonight. Hang out. 30 minutes of continuous Peak music. That's coming up in Olivia Rodrigo on the Peak.

0: Wake up with Jackie, Tony, and Ryan and stick around all day for the best mix of music. This is 100.3 The Peak with 30 minutes of continuous peak music coming up in minutes.
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1: Hey, it's a little bit after noon, your lunch hour. Thanks for having us on. And here's Kelly Clarkson. You know, the new season of The Voice kicks off on Monday. And this is the 30th season on NBC. And of course, Kelly's a part of it.

0: 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Bruno Mars and I Just Might. Hey, it's Delana. 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I think that song probably makes lunch a little bit more delicious if you're having a little lunch right now. Coming up, Luke Combs and Green Day.
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You're home for Jackie, Tony, and Ryan. 100.3 The Peak. 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Hi, my name's Delana, and the New Mexico State Fair is going on now through the 20th at Expo New Mexico. 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And

You're home for Jackie, Tony, and Ryan, 100.3 The Peak. Zara Larsson, another one of our incredible artists that's going to be at our iHeartRadio Music Festival. 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

100.3, The Peak. Justin Timberlake on your Thursday. Hey, if you are a fan of the show Mayor of Kingstown, it's one of Taylor Sheridan's top shows, by the way. It's going to be moving from Paramount to Netflix in October, and it stars Jeremy Renner. So it's really good if you haven't checked it out. But the new season, it's on Netflix starting October 5th.

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0: 100.3, the peak. That's Somber and Back to Friends. That's for you, Tiffany. Thanks for tapping that talk back mic and telling me what you want to hear today. You know, if you're listening right now and you're like, hey, I've never tried the talk back mic. 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

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It's 100.3 The Peak. Bruno Mars with Risk It All. I'm so happy for Lady Gaga and her fiance, Michael. I just think she's going to be such a great mom. This is

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2: They say the holy water's watered down, and this town's lost its faith. Our colors will fade.

Good start from Sam Tana, Rob Thomas. There is Smooth 100.3 The Peak. So we've got a precious little girl in our video of the day. That's up in 7 minutes, and Ariana Grande.

0: Good stuff from Adele. 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Scotty Page, 1003thepeak.com. So this is what it looks like when life changes. So check out this little girl. You can tell right from her face, she is now seeing life in a whole new way. Now, how cool is this? This is awesome. Going to make you feel good. All right, check out the video. Scotty Page, 1003thepeak.com. Now, yes, I'm being intentionally vague because I want you to see what happens in the video. All right, Green Day ready to go in a few minutes. 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

100.3 The Peak. So just in case you're wondering weather-wise, 80% chance of more rain tonight, just like we had last night. How about that thunder on the west side? Woke me up at 1:30 in the morning. All right. Chance of that again, that it starts to clear out tomorrow, and we should be in the middle 80s for the weekend.

100.3 The Peak. So the question is your car, truck, or SUV going to make it to 250,000 miles? We've got a new list of the vehicles that are most likely to. All right, I'll share that next.

0: Numb. There is Linkin Park, 100.3 The Peak. 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
1: 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So as far as we know, the Frey Show still on schedule for tonight at Sandy Resort and Casino. Lexi's going to be out there 5 to 7 tonight at the Thupar Lounge giving away Frey tickets, last minute tickets to go to the show if you want to go. 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

just after 4, you're on 100.3 The Peak. It is Scotty. We're inside 30 minutes of continuous peak music. Got Huntrix coming up, got Blink-182 coming up, and got Lumineers rolling now. It is Ho Hey.

100.3 The Peak. So I have a question for you. When was the last time you cleaned your smartwatch? In 7 minutes, you're going to want to do it as soon as you get home tonight. I'll tell you why coming up. All right, Olivia Rodrigo now. This is her new one. This is Drop Dead on The Peak.

0: Khalifa, See You Again, 100.3 The Peak. All right, if you aren't cleaning your smartwatch, you should be. They found that 95% of smartwatches are covered in staph and E. coli, and the rubber and plastic bands are worse than the metal ones. But man, there's all kinds of nasty stuff in your watch, and it's really easy. Just wipe it down and clean it. All right, if you want the what's on your watch band and how to clean it, Scotty Page has the story. 1003thepeak.com.
1: 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We will be outside the Third Paul Lounge. 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Who knows? 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

0: 100.3 The Peak. It is Scotty. Thanks for having us on a Thursday afternoon. Appreciate you being here. It is Alex Warren.
1: They say the holy water's watered down, and this town's lost its faith. Our colors will fade.

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1: Happy Concert Thursday. It's Lexi broadcasting live Sandia Casino for the Frey and Dashboard Confessional. Now, I say it all the time, Sandia Casino Amphitheater, one of the best venues to see a concert. It's going to be a lot of fun tonight. So if you want to go to that concert tonight, we've got your last chance to win tickets from 5 to 7 tonight at Sandia Casino, right outside the Thurpaul Lounge. Swing on by, hang out with us, maybe win some tickets. You never know. 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

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Let's do Justin Bieber with Kid Laroi now. 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

100.3 The Peak, your Scotty Skull Scratcher. So nearly a quarter of us have stolen this from an Albuquerque restaurant. What is it? All right, some clues coming up. Correct answer on the way in less than 15 minutes.

100.3 The Peak. Your Scotty Skull Scratcher. Nearly a quarter of us have stolen this from an Albuquerque restaurant. What is it? All right, couple of clues. It's nothing on the table like sugar packets or salt and pepper shakers or even the silverware. Something else.

0: It is Shakira, 100.3 The Peak. Your Scotty Skullscratcher. Nearly a quarter of us have stolen this from an Albuquerque restaurant. What is it? Correct answer would be toilet paper. I mean, who does that? All right, Lexi out at Sandia Resort and Casino.
1: 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Up until 7 o'clock, we've got giveaways for you. 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Swing on by. We are right outside the Third Ball Lounge and we've got lots of tickets for you. Like I said, up until 7 o'clock. 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

Peak. So Lexi is out of Sandia Resort and Casino. We'll check in with her in a few minutes. Let's do the latest now from Bruno Mars. It's Risk It All on the Peak.

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1: Hey, it's Lexi. Happy Thursday and a concert Thursday at that. The best kind of Thursday, especially when it's at Sandia Casino Amphitheater, the Frey Dashboard Confessional, taking that stage here in just about an hour or so. And we've got your last minute tickets. So if you want to win them, swing on by. We're here until 7 o'clock doing those giveaways. So you've still got plenty of time to come on by right outside the Thurpaul Lounge. We're broadcasting, we're hanging out, we're giving away tickets to tonight. So if you want to come win them, all you have to do, get yourself signed up and hang out with us. It's Lexi broadcasting live, Sandia Casino, right outside the Thurpaul Lounge, giving away those tickets for the Frey and Dashboard Confessional tonight at Sandia Casino Amphitheater.
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